0: You were able to check if the items and the amounts provided in the object of expenditure total to 125 million. You checked that?
1: Yes, ma'am.
0: Okay. Tanong, Ms. Acosta, what gave you the confidence? Ano ang nagbigay sa inyo ng lakas ng loob na ibigay ang buong 125 million kay Colonel Lachica, considering that he is not the accountable officer? Because it is you who is the accountable officer.
1: May approval po kay Ma'am Inday Sara.
0: And without the approval of the Vice President, will you give that to Colonel Lachica?
1: Hindi po.
0: Do you know Colonel Lachica?
1: Yes po, kasi siya po ang aming ground commander.
0: How long have you known Colonel Lachica?
1: Yung na-employ po ako after 3 months, yung na-employ po ako sa OBP, ma'am.
0: How long have you known? Since 2022?
1: Yes po, ma'am.
0: Do you trust Colonel Lachica?
1: I trust Sir Lachica kasi ina-trust po siya ng aking head of office na si Inday Sara.
0: In other words, the only reason why you are giving your trust to Colonel Lachica is because of the instruction of the Vice President.
1: Yes,
0: tama,
1: ma'am.
0: Ba?
1: Yes, ma'am.
0: Without the instruction of the Vice President, you will never give the entire amount of 125 million to Colonel Lachica.
1: Yes, ma'am.
0: And do you realize also, Ms.
2: Okay, now, Madam Witness, I'm showing you now a portion of the Joint Circular 6.1.1. Show the circular, please. And you will be aided, if you may, with a copy of the TSN through the assistance of, Joint Circular through Attorney J. Now, hindi po ba, ma'am, nakasulat sa 6.1.1 ng Joint Circular 1215-01, sinasabi dyan, under no circumstance shall, referring to confidential funds, it be used for liquidation of the previous cash advance or be transferred from one accountable officer to another. It's there. Tama po ba?
3: Sandali lang, sir. Tanaw pa na ako ang page.
2: Opo.
3: Page.
2: Second sentence po ng 6.1.1. Ulitin ko. Under no circumstance shall confidential funds in particular be used or be transferred from one accountable, wala dyan, it refers to officer to another. Alam nyo itong provision na ito, tama po ba?
3: Alam ko po.
2: Alam nyo yan. Okay. Now, despite knowing that, you still binigay mo pa rin sa isang security officer yung pera despite knowing 6.1.1. Tama po ba?
3: Gidisburse po dako sa security officer, Your Honor.
2: Mm-hmm. This is the first time we're hearing that. Now, let's go to 6.1.6 of the Joint Circular. Okay? 6.1.6. Nakasulat dyan, ma'am. Confirm. No transfer of funds, appropriation through cash advances, or any form of payment from one agency to another for purposes of confidential intelligence activities shall be allowed. So yung kanina, hindi po pwede yung pag-transfer from one accountable officer to another, worse, sa hindi accountable officer. And then you will confirm, based on 6.1.6, hindi rin po pwede yung pag-transfer ng confidential funds from one agency to another. Of course, alam nyo rin yung provision na iyan. Tama po ba?
3: Opo, Your Honor.
2: And despite knowing that, pangalawang provision na bawal yung pag-transfer, binigay nyo pa rin kay Colonel Lachica yung confidential funds. Tama po ba?
3: I-disburse ko po kay Colonel Lachica, Your Honor.
2: Disburse now, this time, the term you are using is disburse. That's interesting. Now, Colonel Lachica is the ground commander of the Vice President Special Protection Group. Tama po ba?
3: Yes, Your Honor.
2: Okay, now, and then itong, BPSPG ay isang unit under ng Armed Forces of the Philippines. Tama po ba?
3: Siya po, unit po yun sa Office of the Vice President, Your Honor.
2: Oh.
3: Ang BPSPG ay Vice Presidential Security Protection Group
2: okay.
3: of the Vice President, Your Honor.
2: Okay, now, hindi po ba, the fact remains na si Colonel Lachica ay isang career officer pa rin ng Armed Forces of the Philippines. Tama po ba? Sundalo si Colonel Lachica under the office of the Armed Forces of the Philippines. Tama po ba?
3: Member po siya, Your Honor. Okay. Official po siya, Your Honor.
2: And then the last hearing, hindi mo masagot-sagot yung napakasimpleng tanong kung empleyado ba or hindi si Colonel Lachica.
4: Objection, Your Honor, argumentative.
2: Wait, that's a basis. That's a probing question to what the witness already answered.
5: Witness may answer. Kindly answer the question, Ma'am Gina.
3: Wala na ko ito nasagot, Your Honor, kay dili man ko nagtrabaho sa HR, Your Honor.
2: Anyways, okay, thank you. Now, Madam Witness, hindi po ba as the Special Disbursing Officer, SDO, kayo po ay you posted yung tinatawag na fidelity bond with the Bureau of Treasury. Tama po ba, Ms. Acosta?
3: Tama po, Your Honor.
2: At hindi rin po ba na alala nyo that you admitted na kailangan kayong mag-post ng bond dahil posibleng mawala nyo ang pagkalaki-laking pera. Tama po ba? To aid your memory, we will show you transcript of stenographic notes of that November 25 hearing before the Committee on Good Government of the House of Representatives. Show the TSN, please. Tanong, Ms. Acosta, hindi po ba kayo ay natakot magbitbit ng ganitong kalaking halaga na pera considering the possibility na baka ma-hold up kayo? Remember, you are covered by a fidelity bond. Bond, and one of the reasons is the possibility of losing this huge amount of money. Do you remember having answered that?
3: Opo, Your Honor.
2: You will agree na yung rason ba't kailangan mag-post ng fidelity bond, yung isang accountable officer like you, eh para maprotektahan yung pera ng bayan. 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
3: Ano, sir?
2: Okay, I will repeat the question. 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
4: Objection, Your Honor.
2: Oh, what's the objection?
4: Misleading, Your Honor. I believe the witness has only testified as regards to 125 million.
2: Okay.
4: There's no testimony yet as regards the amount mentioned by the counsel for the prosecution, Your Honor.
2: I will. Can I respond to that, Your Honor, please? I do.
6: Kindly respond, Attorney Ligutan. He has a point.
2: I do remember. Okay. I do remember this witness testifying. That's the same thing they did for the three quarters of 2023. I do remember that.
6: And the question is quite simple. Does tama ba yung tanong, Attorney Ligutan? Sa pagkakaalam niyo po, may bond po ba, may fidelity bond po ba si Colonel Latchika, tulad niyo, na SDO? Bonded po ba siya, ma'am?
3: Si security officer na si Colonel Latchika, na siya mo ang commanding officer sa BPSPG, dili po siya bandit, Your Honor. Pero, ang accountable pa rin, Your Honor, ako gihapon, Your Honor. I am still the accountable person, Your Honor. That's why po, Your Honor, ako po ang gumawa ng liquidation, Your Honor.
6: That is correct, ma'am. Right. You have said that. Yeah. Attorney Ligutan, your witness.
2: Now, hindi po ba, ma'am, na para sa three quarters of 2023, this is, I'll break the question down. You also gave 125 billion pesos para sa first quarter ng 2023 kay Colonel Latchika. Di po ba?
3: Nag-release po ako, Your Honor.
2: To Latchika?
3: Opo, Your Honor.
2: For the second quarter, 125 million pesos to Colonel Latchika din. Unbonded si Latchika. You gave 125 million pesos to Colonel Latchika. Tama po ba?
3: Tama, Your Honor. Kaya siya po ang among security officer nga gitalaga ni Vice President Sara Duterte para mag-implement anang mga confidential activities, Your Honor.
2: Right,
3: kaya siya man ang naay access, Your Honor.
2: Yes, ma'am. Yes, ma'am. And for the third quarter of 2023, another 125 million pesos in cold cash to Colonel Chica. Tama po ba?
3: Tama po, Your Honor.
2: Tama. So in total, kalahating bilyong piso na pera ng taong bayan binigay mo sa isang unbonded person.
4: As in answered, Your Honor.
2: The counsel answering.
5: Witness may answer. Counsel is seeking emphasis and clarification.
3: Binigay ni-release ko po kay Colonel Latchika, Your Honor, kasi siya po ang tinalaga ng aming ng Vice Presidente, na siya po ang security officer, Your Honor. Siya po ang may alam, siya po ang eksperto, Your Honor, sa pagpatupad ng mga project o program regarding sa operation ng confidential activities, Your Honor.
2: I'll ask this question, Your Honor. 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
3: Karon, Your Honor?
2: Yes.
3: Yun lang ang sagot ko,
2: yes,
3: Your Honor.
2: Yes, okay. Now, let's go to this tree planting activity, ma'am. Sinabi nyo, pareho sa good governance program, yung socio-economic program, kinocover din yung tinatawag ninyo na tree planting activities. Tama po ba?
3: Your Honor.
2: Ma'am, ganito po, ma'am, no? 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Para sa socio-economic program ng Office of the Vice President, isa sa mga activities na pinaggamitan ng confidential funds, sinasabi nyo, siguro pag-secure sa mga tree planting activities, hindi po ba? Yes or no?
3: Ang tree planting po ay kasali po sa pinaggastusan ng confidential fund before po gawin ang tree planting, ang aming security officer, Your Honor, mag-conduct po sila ng surveillance, Your Honor.
2: Yes,
3: kung
2: ma'am.
3: Safe ba?
2: Yes, ma'am. So, tama po.
3: Kanang action, Your Honor, part na sa confidential fund, Your
2: Honor.
3: So,
2: sinasabi nyo, importante yung confidential funds para masigurado yung security ng Vice President. Tama po ba?
3: Masigurado nga safe pag-implement, Your Honor,
2: ma'am,
3: ang programa o ang mga tao nga mo plant dito sa area,
2: yes,
3: sa mga trees.
2: Yes, ma'am. Now, hindi po ba noong Agosto, August 13, ilang araw pa lang, yung nakakaraan, 2026, yung Vice President nag-tree planting activity in Masibay Integrated School in Nunungan, Lanao del Norte, as can be shown in these news reports. Tanong, 2026. Ito yung tanong now. May confidential funds ba yung Office of the Vice President sa taong ito, 2026?
3: Wala po, Your
2: okay,
3: Honor.
2: Wala. And despite that, despite the absence of confidential funds, nakapag-tree planting, with God's blessing, nakapag-tree planting yung Vice President, nagligtas ng walang untoward incident. Tama po ba?
4: Irrelevant, Your Honor.
2: That's very much relevant, Your Honor. If I may, I can explain that.
5: It's part of the liquidation report of the confidential funds, Counsel. Why is it irrelevant?
4: This is for 2026, Your Honor. The question pertains to an activity in 2026, Your Honor, which is not covered by the articles of impeachment, Your Honor.
5: This is 2026, Counsel?
2: Yes, Your Honor. 2026, the point is there was no confidential funds allocated and the Vice President was able to conduct one. Sinasabi ng, if I may, Your Honor.
5: I get your point, Counsel. Yes. I think Counsel was able to explain Attorney Lyndon. Yes, witness may answer. Ang punto lamang naman, Attorney Ligutan, correct me if I'm wrong, is kasama sa confidential funds na pinang-liquidate nila, yung tree planting, di umano, libreng sakay, yung mga enumeration nila, bagaman hindi ito sa cloud ng taong sakop ng impeachment, gusto mo lang patunayan na nagawa pa rin to kahit walang confidential funds?
2: Crystal clear. Yes, sir.
5: Yes, witness will answer if she knows. If she knows, because she's the SDO for the confidential funds.
3: Hindi ko alam, Your Honor.
2: Hindi mo alam. Hindi mo alam. Now, going back. Yung nabigay mo yung 125 million pesos to Colonel La Chica, binigyan ka rin niya ng tinatawag niyong list of expenditures. Tama po ba? And then, to aid your memory, ma'am, kasi nga sabi mo, hindi mo maalala yung mga nangyari. 4 years ago, I'll show you. Transcript of stenographic notes. November 25, 2024.

0: 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Hindi po ba?
1: List of object of expenditure po, Your Honor.
0: Yes. 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
1: Yun po ang mga proposed expenses po na ma-incurred po ni Security Officer, Your Honor.
0: Okay, now. And then si Colonel La Chica din, yung nag-determined ano yung mga objects of expenditures, hindi po ba? 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
1: Gipareceive na ko siya, Your Honor.
0: Yung tanong is, did you ask him to sign an acknowledgement receipt? Yes or no?
1: Gipareceive na ko siya, Your Honor.
0: Being evasive. The question is being so simple.
2: Di ba kasama po sa liquidation report niya yung mga acknowledgement receipt na sinubmit? 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
1: Naa, Your Honor.
0: Sa list of expenditures?
1: Naa, Your Honor. Okay, meron po, Your Honor. 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
0: Yes.
1: So, doon ko siya pinareceive, Your Honor.
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1: 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BP Sara through Gina F. Acosta SDO. In line with the blah, blah, blah, blah, blah, the following are the proposed expenses for the implementation of confidential activities for calendar year for the fourth quarter 2022. Mm-hmm. Then, yun na.
0: Yes, ma'am.
1: Particulars, purchase of information with corresponding amount, blah, blah, blah. Tapos, na total, 125
0: okay.
1: amount.
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1: 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La Chica.
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3: Your Honor. Objection, Your Honor. Ask and answer, Your Honor.
2: While indeed it was asked and answered, counsel, I think counsel is seeking clarification on this point. It affords the witness an opportunity to clarify her answer too, because she seems to be unsure. So I'll allow it for now, counsel, with your indulgence. Ma'am Gina, pakisagot po yung katanungan ni Attorney Ligutan.
0: You want me to repeat the question?
1: Ipareceive ko siya, Your Honor.
0: 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Paulit-ulit po. I think alam po
2: pinareceive
0: natin.
2: Pinareceive po at internal yung papel na nagsasabing nireceive. 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
1: 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Ang base po ng aking liquidation, Your Honor, is yung mga document po na binigay sa akin ni Security Officer after po, matapos po niya ma-implement on the grounds ang mga confidential activities po, Your Honor.
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1: Yes, Your Honor.
4: Okay.
0: I will. Now,
4: niligutan, Your Witness.
0: Hindi po ba at this particular moment you cannot show any document at this moment, ma'am? I'm narrowing the question, Your Honors. At this moment, wala kayong maipakitang dokumento o anuman na magpapatunay na tinanggap, in-acknowledge ni Colonel Achica yung pagtanggap niya ng 125 million pesos galing sa iyo sa araw na yan, December 20, 2022. Wala. Yes or no?
3: Objection, Your Honor. Ask and answer, Your Honor.
0: I'm asking for now.
4: Actually, asked and answered already. Yes. I will have to sustain the objection, yes, of the counsel. That is already for just for emphasis, and I think the witness has answered it already.
0: I will continue, Your Honor. Same po sa three quarters ng 2023, binibigay mo yung pera sa isang non-accountable officer na hindi bonded. Tsaka hindi ka makakapagpakita 2023 this time ng kahit anong dokumento ngayon na magpapatunay na tinanggap nga ni Colonel Achica yung 375 million pesos in cold cash, pera ng bayan.
3: Objection, Your Honor. Misleading and ask and answer, Your Honor. It's misleading, Your Honor, because the witness did not make any testimony as regarding the claim that the security officer is not accountable, Your Honor. And it's already asked and answered, Your Honor.
4: Counsel, I will have to sustain the objection, but on the ground that it is compounded, and if at all it is misleading, because the 375 million was not given one time to Colonel Achica.
0: I will break it down, Your Honor, please.
4: You totaled it for her.
0: Break it down. Para naman, sa first quarter ng 2023, binigay mo rin 125 billion pesos in cold cash to Colonel Achica. Tama po ba?
3: As in answer, Your Honor.
0: I'm breaking it down. Yes or no?
4: Witness may answer.
1: Girelease ko po kay security officer kasi siya po ang itinalaga ng aming Vice President, Your Honor, at siya ang nakakaalam paano i-implement ang mga confidential activities, Your Honor.
0: There you go again. Now, for the first quarter ng 2023, wala ka rin maipakitang any acknowledgement receipt, any document ngayon na magpapatunay na tinanggap ni Colonel Achica yung 125 million pesos cash galing sa iyo for the first quarter of 2023. Tama po ba?
3: Your Honor,
0: this is 2023. I'm breaking it down.
4: Counsel, let the witness answer.
1: Nagpa-receive po ako, Your Honor.
0: Ma'am, tanong. May dokumento kayo now na ipapakita in an impeachment trial sa harap ng ating mga central judges, sa harap ng taong bayan na tinanggap nga ni Colonel Achica yung 125 million pesos galing sa iyo.
3: Your Honor, I would have to register a continuing objection to this line of questioning.
0: Napakasimpleng tanong po, Your Honor.
3: considering that it's already asked and answered.
0: Ngayon.
4: Counsel, Your Honor, shortly, so I think the witness answered already from the questioning of the presiding officer himself. Although I know and understand it's for emphasis, but only it can only go so far.
0: Yes.
4: The witness has already answered. So, ma'am, wala po kayong dokumentong hawak dahil nga binawi ni Colonel Atchika. Tama po?
1: 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Every time po, meron kaming confidential, Your Honor.
4: Apo,
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1: Yes, Your Honor.
4: Apo, tama. Okay. 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
0: Ma'am.
1: Yes, Your Honor.
4: Okay.
0: 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You don't find it unusual?
3: Objection, Your Honor, argumentative.
4: Sustained. Sustained. No. Ma'am, kindly,
0: yes, Your Honor.
4: Reform Council.
0: In Davao City, prior to 2022, hindi po ba, ma'am, same pa rin yung procedure na ginagawa nyo? Binibigay mo yung confidential funds sa isang security officer. And then sabi mo, may acknowledgement receipt, pero binabawi ng pinagbigyan mo yung acknowledgement receipt, kaya hindi mo hawak. Tama po ba sa Davao City? Practice nyo doon.
1: I will have to recall, Your Honor, kay matagal na po kasi
0: yes, okay.
1: Yun.
0: Ma'am, hindi po ba ito yung nagiging method of procedure? May Latin term po tayo dyan, ma'am, ha? Method of procedure, ito yung modus operandi nyo, ibibigay yung pera sa isang security officer, hindi bonded, tsaka babawiin, sinasabi mo, ng pinagbigyan ng pera ang acknowledgement receipt. Modus operandi, in English, in simple English, it means method of procedure, nakagawian, practice. Modus, tama po ba?
3: Objection, Your Honor. It's misleading because there's no testimony. The witness testified that she does not remember.
4: Counsel, we both know modus has a secondary and double meaning. You can always use, is this the standard operating procedure that you followed when you were SDO in both Davao and under the OVP? Ito po ba yung kinagawian ninyong practice at proseso nung kayo po ay SDO ng Davao, kaugnayan ng confidential fund, at nung kayo ay SDO ng OVP, na yung pagbibigyan nyo, security officer o sino man, hindi bonded, pipirma na acknowledgement receipt, at pag nagbigay na siya ng fund liquidation report, fund utilization report, at nakaliquidate na kayo sa COA, babawi na.
1: Opo, Your Honor.
0: Opo. Now, let me proceed. Cash disbursement record. You are aware ano yung konsepto ng cash disbursement record or CDR. Let's go to paragraphs 7.1, 7.2. Your Honor, I endeavor to finish this before 12. I promise, Your Honor. 7.1, 7.2, 7.3. Of course, as an SDO, alam mo ano yung konsepto ng cash disbursement record. Alam mo yung konseptong iyan? Di po ba?
1: Andali.
0: Attorney Jay, please assist. That is 7.1, 7.2, 7.3.
4: Assisting counsels of both parties may approach.
1: Meron na akong kopya, Your Honor.
0: Okay, now. What was the address? Sorry, ha? Okay, now. you were supposed to record each invoice, receipt, or voucher individually. Sa isang araw, kailangan nakatala sa CDR, okay, lahat ng perang lalabas sa opisina mo as SDO. Tama po ba?
1: Yes, Your Honor. Meron po akong CDR.
0: Okay, let's go into that. Sinabi mo may CDR ka. Ito yung tanong now. In that CDR, makikita ba dyan na binigay mo yung 125 million pesos kay Colonel Lachica on December 2022?
1: Yes po, nakalagay po doon, Your Honor, release to security officer.
0: Okay.
1: Sir Lachica.
0: Can we have that? Do you have a copy?
1: Hindi ko dinala, Your
0: Hindi
1: Honor.
0: Hindi mo dinala. Okay. Good. Now, ma'am, hindi po ba? 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Like Mary Grace Piatos, Andy Lim, binawi ba nila yung acknowledgement receipt? Yes or no?
1: I need to clarify the question.
0: I will repeat the question. 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What about yung mga acknowledgement receipts, Mary Grace Piatos and Andy Lim? Binawi ba nila yung acknowledgement receipts or you retained yung mga acknowledgement receipts na yun? You retained, tama po ba?
1: Yung mga acknowledgement na yun, Your Honor, galing po yun kay ISO officer. Oh. Tapos, Your Honor, yan po ay hiningi po ng COA. 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
0: Para
1: Honor.
0: Para ba i-submit nyo sa COA? 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
1: Kailangan po yun, Your
0: yun,
1: Honor.
0: Ma'am. Kaya, Your Honor, with the court's indulgence, I will ask this question again. Yung binawi ni Colonel Lachica, yung acknowledgement receipt, hindi nyo po ba naisip na teka muna, Colonel Lachica? Oh, wait, I'm not the Dan Council. Teka muna. Kailangan ko i-submit sa COA. So, of course, I will not give this to you, Colonel Lachica. Kasi nga, ano yung pruweba ko na tinanggap mo yung pera galing sa akin? 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
3: Objection, Your Honor. Argumentative, Your Honor.
0: Your Honor, this is premised on her answer a while ago that she said because they had to submit that to COA, the acknowledgement. That's why I'm asking this question again.
3: Argumentative misleading, Your Honor.
4: I think you've established your point, counsel,
0: yes,
4: both to the senator, judges, and to the public. It is argumentative.
0: I will
4: move on to your next point, counsel.
0: Much obliged. Hindi po ba obligasyon mo bilang SDO na busisihin yung mga acknowledgement receipts na sinasabi nyo na magpapatunay na tinanggap ng mga recipients yung pera ng taong bayan? 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
1: Trabaho ko po, Your Honor, pero sa dami-dami po ng acknowledgement receipt, hindi ko po maalala lahat, Your Honor, yung mga ibang details kagaya ng mga names, Your Honor. Kasi,
0: and I will help you remember, ma'am. Don't worry. Now, I'm showing you now an itemized confidential expenditures as stated sa accomplishment report nyo for the period December 31 to 31, 2022. Okay, show. Para po, matulungan natin si Gina Acosta maalala yung nangyari in 2022. Apat na taon nakalipas. Show this on screen, please. surveillance and monitoring. That one. The total amount, okay, while it's being shown, the process being shown, you will confirm that for an 11-day duration, December 21 to 31, 2022, yung Office of the Vice President nagbayad ng kabuuhang 16 million pesos na kasulat sa accomplishment report ninyo. Rental of other incidental expenses relative to the maintenance of safe houses. $16 million rental from December 21 to 31. 11 days. Confirm, Madam Acosta. Now this time, naaalala nyo na po ba? Andyan po, oh. Rental of other incidental expenses, letter C, 16 million pesos.
1: Excuse me, Your Honor. Okay. Ang binigay po sa akin na utilization po, hindi po kagaya doon, Your Honor.
0: Okay, sige. Anyways, you look at the document. Accomplishment report. You show it. It's there.
1: Kasi po, ang sa screen po, nakalagay po, Your Honor, is 132. At ang dito, ang kakno, ang kukya
0: po, Your Honor, is 127. Klaro po, ma'am. Klaro po, ma'am. December 21 to 31. And then, rental, ayan, no? 16 million pesos. Oh. Yes, ma'am. Yes, ma'am. We'll show it to you. Yes.
4: For the record, witness,
0: Nodded.
4: Gave the thumbs up sign, which means okay. Yes in the affirmative. Tama, ma'am?
0: 16 million. Sorry po, sir po, Your Honor.
1: Same na po ang aking kopya sa screen po, Your Honor.
0: Okay. 16 million pesos from December 21 to 31, 2022, 11 days. Tanong, hindi niyo po ba masasabi ito ay unconscionable, kasuklam-suklam, or extravagant, or labis-labis.
3: Objection, Your Honor. Argumentative.
0: Wait. Not done. Nasa circular, trabaho ng COA Tinan kung unconscionable ba or extravagant yung expenses. That's why I'm asking this witness now.
3: The witness is not from COA, Your Honor.
0: I'm not. The witness...
4: is that... Are you done?
0: Not yet, Your Honor. In fact, I'm not done with the question, Your Honor. Hindi po ba kasuklam-suklam, labis-labis, in English, unconscionable and extravagant, as mentioned in the circular, for the Office of the Vice President to spend 16 million pesos in 11 days or a total of 1.4 million pesos, hindi nga per month, eh, per day.
4: Now, counsel, Attorney Lyndon, what
3: same
4: is
3: objection,
4: your objection,
3: Your Honor, with the addition that it's also compound, Your Honor.
4: What was the first objection, counsel?
3: It's argumentative, Your Honor.
4: I will have to overrule it, counsel. Kindly answer the question, ma'am, just with one variation. Unconscionable is not kasuklam-suklam. Mahirap tanggapin, mahirap makonsensya, pero hindi naman kasuklam-suklam ang unconscionable, counsel. With that clarification, witness may answer. Hindi ba niyo nakita?
1: Sorry po, Your Honor, hana.
4: Hindi ba kayo nahirapang tanggapin na ganong kalaki yung gastusin para sa December 21 to 31 lamang na pagrenta ng mga safe house? 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
1: Ako po, Your Honor, nag-rely po ako sa mga dokumento na binigay sa akin ng security officer, Your Honor, kasi siya po ang nag-implement doon sa ground, Your Honor. Wala po ako doon, Your Honor, kasi so, wala po akong access sa mga security, Your Honor. Kaya so, nag-rely po ako sa security officer namin na Sir La Chica, Your Honor.
4: So, pag nagsabi nag-rely, inasahan nyo lamang po yung binigay sa inyong fund utilization, kaugnay at kabilang na yung renta na ganyan ang amount. Apo. 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
1: Yes, Your Honor. Nag-rely po ako sa aming security officer, Your Honor, kasi siya po ang nag-implement, Your Honor.
4: Mm-hmm. Okay.
0: Let me proceed.
4: Proceed, Counsel.
0: Let's take a look at the same list from the accomplishment report. For the period December 21 to 31, the amount for the purchase of supplies, provision of medical food aid. Okay? If we sum that up, it totals a whopping 75 million pesos para sa supplies, provision of medical and food aid. 75 million pesos. Tanong, ikaw ba ay in possession ng isang single official receipt na magpapatunay na talagang ginamit yung 75 million pesos para sa pagbili ng supplies, medical and food aid? Do you have a single ni isang official receipt? Yes or no?
1: Your Honor, nag-rely po ako kung anong mga dokumento ang binigay sa akin ng security officer, Your Honor.
0: There you go again. The question is so simple. Do you or do you not have a single official receipt to prove na ginamit yung 75 billion pesos na pera ng taong bayan sa pagbili ng supplies, medical, and food aid?
3: As in answer, Your Honor.
4: Ma'am Gina, yung binigay sa inyong dokumento ng security officer para i-liquidate itong pinambili ng medical at saka food supplies, may kabilang po bang resibo doon o wala? Official receipt o wala po?
1: Acknowledgement receipt lang po, Your Honor. Kasi po sa...
4: So wala pong official receipt. 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
1: Acknowledgement receipt po, Your Honor.
4: Right. So wala pong OR. 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
1: Opo, Your Honor.
4: So wala pong official receipt.
1: Wala po, Your Honor.
4: Okay, turn it
0: so, ito yung tanong now. 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Is this an advertisement? 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
3: Objection, Your Honor. Compound and argumentative, Your Honor.
4: I'll allow it for now, Counsel. Kindly answer, Ms. Gina, hindi niya ba naisip humingi ng OR?
1: Your Honor, as I browse or as I verify po ng mga acknowledgement receipt na binigay sa akin ni SO Officer Colonel La Chica, na itanong ko po siya kasi may napansin po ako na ang iba, walang date, walang name, may firma. 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Sensitive information po, Ma'am Gina. 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
1: 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Tsaka, Your Honor, ang sabi po, kasi po, yung transaction na po, Your Honor, is confidential po, Your Honor.
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1: Opo, Your Honor.
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1: Same canned answer, Your Honor, please. Manifestation. Now, let's go to 4.15 of the Joint Circular 2015-01. Sinasabi dito, show that to the on the screen, please. 4.15 Joint Circular. Sinasabi dito na the disbursement of confidential funds must be supported by a certification of the accountable officer. Alala niyo po ba? Di po ba?
0: Yes, Your Honor.
1: Okay. Of course, you will confirm na ikaw nag-certify for all the disbursements ng OVP confidential funds last quarter ng 2022 tsaka 3 quarters ng 2023, first 3 quarters. To aid you, I'm showing you a certification of the Office of the Vice President notarized January 16, 2023, marked as Exhibit P-I-6-a. Show that certification, please. The name Gina F. Acosta appears on this document as the Special Disbursing Officer, and a signature appears over this name. This is your signature, correct?
0: Yes, pirma ko po ito, Your Honor.
1: Yes. Certification, this time, notarized on March 30, 2023, marked as Exhibit P-I-6-b. The name Gina F. Acosta appears on this document as SDO. May pirma sa ibabaw ng pangalan na yan. Pirma mo yan, di po ba?
2: Jay? Assistant Counsel may approach.
1: Yes, so. Is another document po, ma'am. Pangalawang certification.
0: Okay.
1: Okay, pirma mo yan, di po ba?
0: Opo.
1: Now, showing you another certification, notarized this time, July 11, 2023, marked as Exhibit P-I-6-C. May pangalan Gina F. Acosta. 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
0: Opo, Your Honor.
1: This time, another certification dated, notarized rather, October 9, 2023, Exhibit P-I-6-D. May pangalan Gina F. Acosta. 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Pirma mo iyan, di po ba?
0: Pirma ko po ito, Your
1: Now,
0: Honor.
1: Now, of course, sa mga certifications na ito, nakasulat dyan sa letter B, the expenses were incurred in connection with the agency's intelligence and or confidential operations and activities. Last letter B, yun yung certify mo, di po ba?
0: Opo, Your Honor.
1: Sa letter F naman, nakasertify dyan that the expenditures are necessary and utilized for legal purposes. Tama po ba?
0: Yes, Your Honor.
1: Now, eto na yung tanong, ma'am. Kung nag-certify ka under oath na legal yung paggamit, yung personal mong basihan sa pag-certify na tama yung pinaggamitan ng pera ng taong bayan, yung basihan mo hindi personal sa nakita, narinig, naramdaman, kung hindi ano lang yung isunumite sa iyo ni Colonel Lachica, hindi po ba?
0: Opo.
1: Yun. But based on the certification, sinasabi mo, hindi na misappropriate yung confidential funds, di po ba?
0: Kasi lahat po yung...
1: Wait, ma'am. Yes or no po? Yes or no? Sinasabi niyo certification, hindi na misappropriate ng Office of the Vice President yung confidential funds.
0: Opo.
1: Okay? And since you are the SDO, alam mo lahat ng records sa mga disbursement. Di po ba?
0: Galing po kay Sir Lachica lahat, Your Honor.
1: Even as an SDO. Now, as an SDO, alam mo rin saan, paano,

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All right, 4 minutes past 2 o'clock in the afternoon. On this dos cuatro na po sa kapunan makaigan. And you're still listening to Love Diaries with your DJ Lady Diana. That was Kasalanan by Orion Pearl, mga gala. No? Song requested by our kaigan, Nonay from Paitan, Quezon, Bukidnon. And welcome back, mga palengga. I hope you're still listening. 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We have another caller here on the phone. I see caller 960. Hello, ma.

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1: 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It has to start with the military and the police. 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Be careful with that woman. She can oust even a speaker. She operated in Davao. 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
1: Gamitan mo lang ng 1 plus 1. Alam mo talaga na magkukurap yan. 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Marami akong pera eh. 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Tumawa ko rin sila. Ano yan si Inday? Be careful with that woman. She can oust even a speaker. She operated in Davao. Babae ito ha. She operated in Davao as mayor. Tira mo nangyari sa Congress. 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